Drink some margaritas by swinging blue lights. Listen to the mariachi play at midnight. Are you with me? Are you with me?

0: par Fossette de la Liège. 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
1: People. So you face it with a smile. There is no need to cry.

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1: 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You're rubbing your dirt on everyone's skirt. You know how to be a.

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Let me see you dance, baby. 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

0: back about 3 weeks. Don Williams, and I believe in you. Now, time for me to do the boogity shoot, take all my records and throw them in the pickup. Read you some news. And then make sure Bob Stewart gets everything fired up. Now, let me warn you, I'm coming back on your radio tomorrow night at 9 o'clock to run down Radio Luxembourg's Top 30, which we always do on Saturday nights between 9 o'clock and 11 o'clock. And then between 11 and 12, I'll zero in on the Golden Hour with you as well. So tell everybody you know. Be the first on your block. And between now and then, I want y'all to hold on to what y'all got till y'all get what y'all want. Don't get lost, killed, or caught. Don't let your love light outshine your headlight. And never forget, he who shall, so shall he who. Precisely by my Seiko quartz wristwatch throughout Great Britain, it's exactly 1 o'clock.
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0: Benny Brown at 1 o'clock with Radio Luxembourg's news headlines. British Steel have announced details of the cutbacks they plan to make in the industry. They include at least 20,000 redundancies, the closure of one of their major plants in Scunthorpe, and the partial closure of 8 other plants. The long-awaited cut in the mortgage rate has finally been announced, and it'll come into effect next month. The new rate is 14%. That's a drop of 1%. For the average borrower, that's likely to mean £10 less to pay every month. For the third time in a year, the price of a pint of milk is to increase. It will go up in January from 17 pence to 18 and a half pence. The head of the British raincoat empire, Gannex, has been sent to jail for 10 months at Leeds Crown Court. He's Lord Kagan, who was arrested after leaving the country. He pleaded guilty to 4 charges of theft and 3 of false accounting. And finally, in the news headlines at 1, it's been confirmed that Pope John Paul is to visit the Philippines and Japan in February. He'll also be making a second trip to France later in 1981. Radio Luxembourg radar weather for the weekend. It will remain cloudy on Saturday with some light rain in the morning at first. However, becoming brighter with some sunshiny spells as the day goes on. Maximum temperature tomorrow predicted to reach 50 degrees Fahrenheit. That's 10 centigrades. 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

Da-da-da-da-da-da-da-da. I'm the sound of the police power playing on Radio Luxembourg for you this week, every single hour. Gotta say thank you to Benny Brown, BB, for swinging through since, o'clock. And not only that, he did a dynamite swizzling show there, and there will be a meeting of the Benny Brown fan club.

0: 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And so we come to the end of our programs in English for today. 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

11, 10, 9. Ignition sequence start. We can see fire. 4, 3, 2, 1. We have ignition. We have tremendous flame out there. All engines. Everyone who saw. She's rising. She's rolling now to clear the tower. That's light ball. While the human tail is passing the tower, she's lifting up. We have power clear. We have power clear. We're beginning to see the first 100th floor. I can see her rising now. She's going up straight into the roll program that she should be completing. We should expect to hear from the

Dear John, status quo. 19, promised you a miracle, Simple Minds. 18, view from a bridge, Kim Wilde. 17, I love rock and roll, Joan Jett and the Blackhearts. 16, ever so lonely, Monsoon. 15, Lightbirds, Shack Attack. 14, more than this, Roxy Music. 13, I won't let you down, PhD. 12, ain't no pleasing you, Chaz and Dave. 11, my camera never lies, Bucks Fizz. 10, Blue Eyes, Elton John. 9, Fantastic Day, Haircut 100. 8, Give Me Back My Heart, Dollar. 7, I Can Make You Feel Good, Shalimar. 6, Shirley, Shaken Stevens. 5, Really Saying Something, Bananarama with the Fun Boy 3. 4, England Will Fly the Flag, the England World Cup squad. 3, Papa's Got a Brand New Pig Bag, Buy Pig Bag. And at number 2 this week, One Step Further.

That's still the number one record in the United Kingdom. Ebony and Ivory, Paul McCartney and Stevie Wonder. And incidentally, it's the first time Stevie Wonder's ever been involved in a number one record in our country. Production on the Top 40 is by Bernie Andrews. My name is Tommy Vance. Wherever you are, I wish you well. Hope you're happy, secure, and very, very contented. Good night.

It's your love I'm lost in. Your love I'm lost in. Your love I'm lost in. And I'm tired of being so exhausted. Your love I'm lost in. Your love I'm lost in. Your love I'm lost in. Even